0: hard to say that I'd rather stay awake when I'm asleep, because my dreams are bursting at the seams.
1: Imagine la radio. 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

0: 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In a one-way direction.
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